0: Sol, comunicación más allá de los sentidos.
1: Frecuencia Primera.
2: It was the world's strangest accident while testing a new rocket ship. Our heroes were bombarded by mysterious cosmic rays from outer space. Though they crash-landed safely, the strange and powerful rays had changed each one of them, transforming their leader, Reed Richards, into the plastic-skinned Mr. Fantastic. Sue Richards into the Now You See Her, Now You Don't, Invisible Girl. And Ben Grimm into a mighty muscled powerhouse called The Thing. Now together with Herbie the Robot, the newest member of the group, they have become the greatest team of superheroes.

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1: And I'm Abby.
0: We're sisters, and we love to sing.
1: Thank you for watching our video. We had so much fun making it with our friends.
0: We hope this video will encourage girls like us to notice when others are sad and to reach out to them.
1: And also for all of us to have hope that we can make it through hard times.
0: So have courage and be kind.
1: And remember, the sun always shines again.
0: Please like this video and share it with your friends. Have a wonderful day.

0: David Banner, physician, scientist, searching for a way to tap into the hidden strengths that all humans have. Then an accidental overdose of gamma radiation alters his body chemistry. And now when David Banner grows angry or outraged, a startling metamorphosis occurs. Creature is driven by rage and pursued by an investigative reporter.
1: Mr. McGee, don't make me angry. You wouldn't like me when I'm angry.
0: The creature is wanted for a murder he didn't commit. David Banner is believed to be dead. And he must let the world think that he is dead until he can find a way to control the raging spirit that dwells within him.

0: would you do if you knew you had less than a minute to live?
1: I'd make those seconds count.
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0: Hi, I'm Anna Lee.
1: And I'm Abby.
0: We're sisters, and we love to sing.
1: Thank you for watching our video. We had so much fun making it with our friends.
0: We hope this video will encourage girls like us to notice when others are sad and to reach out to them.
1: And also for all of us to have hope that we can make it through hard times.
0: So have courage and be kind.
1: And remember, the sun always shines again.
0: Please like this video and share it with your friends. Have a wonderful day.

0: You hit it, Bill. You wore that shirt last year, by the way, just so you know.
1: Many guys have come to you with a line that wasn't true.